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Have a good one.

first one, wow. 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And the second one, that's easy. 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Yeah.

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2: Chaka chaka chaka chaka chaka Khan. 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
1: QEW Niagara Bound at the 427, two left lanes shut down with overnight construction. Just past Dorval, a crash blocking two right lanes there has just been cleared, but we're still seeing a little backlog of volume. And Niagara Bound at Casablanca, that's Grimsby construction blocking two right lanes. Toronto Bound QEW is up to speed. 403 eastbound at York, two right lanes shut down. Eastbound at Winston Churchill, the HOV blocked. And eastbound at Burnhamthorpe, two left lanes. Again, overnight construction slowing things down there. Link Redhill and the Skyway looking good. 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

0: Red Hot Chili Peppers on Legend 102.9 on a Thursday morning edition of Sunny and Haze. It is 5:44. Another really hot one on the way again today. The great thing, and this might be a possibility of showers, Matt's got those details coming up, but the great thing about this hot weather, Ryan, that I absolutely love, is I'm not thinking about washing the car every 5 minutes. You know what I mean?
1: Really?
0: There might be that occasional layer of dust on the car, but you're not thinking, it's so dirty, I gotta go to the car wash. But anyway, hey, we may get it washed today. Who knows with the up and down with the weather and the chance of the showers. We've got those details. We got those African Lion Safari tickets and more on a Thursday morning edition of Sunny and Haze.
2: QEW Niagara Bound at the 427, two left lanes blocked there. Niagara Bound past Dorval, that crash blocking two right lanes now cleared, although still seeing a little bit of volume. And Niagara Bound at Casablanca, that's Grimsby Construction blocking two right lanes. Toronto Bound QEW is looking good. 403 eastbound at York, two right lanes are blocked there. That's causing some delays. Eastbound at Winston Churchill, the HOV shut down for roadwork. And eastbound at Burnhamthorpe, two left lanes closed there, lingering overnight construction. On the link, both directions between Upper James and Upper Wentworth, that's closed currently for a crash investigation. Red Hill's looking good. No problems over the Skyway. 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
2: QEW Niagara Vandal, the 427, two left lanes are blocked. Niagara Vandal at Casablanca construction blocking two right lanes there. Toronto Man QEW is not looking too bad. 403 eastbound at York, two right lanes shut down there. That's causing some delays. Eastbound at Winston Churchill, HOV blocked. And eastbound 403 at Burnhamthorpe, two left lanes shut down. Around Hamilton, link both directions between Upper James and Upper Wentworth are shut down for an ongoing crash investigation. Red Hill and the Skyway up to speed. 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
3: Thank you, Giles. 558. I'm Ryan Williams, and here are your morning headlines. One person has died after a three-vehicle collision on the Lincoln-Alexander Parkway. Hamilton police say the crash happened at around 7 o'clock last night when a collision in the eastbound lane had sent a vehicle into the westbound lane where it collided with another vehicle. One person was pronounced dead at the scene. All others involved were not injured. Charges have been laid following a bear spray attack. Hamilton police have arrested two youths aged 11 and 12 after allegedly stealing canisters from a store and attacking an 8-year-old child with the spray. Due to the Youth Criminal Justice Act, only the 12-year-old boy is facing charges. And emergency rescues are on the way to Niagara. The U.S. government has approved an emergency rescue for most of the remaining beluga whales at Marineland. 28 of the last 30 belugas will be transported to both the United States and Spain. For more headlines, head to cktvnews.com.
4: Thanks, Ryan. My Legend Matt Hayes forecast. We've got increasing cloud on the way. A few showers beginning this afternoon with the risk of a thunderstorm. Highs to 29 with a humidex of 36. Tonight, showers ending. Risk of a thunderstorm down to 20 tomorrow. A 40% chance of showers, risk of a thunderstorm, 27, feeling like 35. And on Saturday, sunshine, highs reaching 27. 19 degrees right now.
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1: Now, you know, Matt, my routine here is when we get done the show at 10, I usually go up to the gym because, you know, the Legend Studios used to be at 883 Upper Wentworth for a million years.
0: It was so more convenient for the gym back then.
1: It really was, because we were on the fourth floor and the gym was on the bottom floor, which was fantastic. So anyway, yeah. My routine, I meet a couple of girls from the gym and we go and have a coffee over at Lime Ridge at Second Cup. So I was sitting there having a coffee and these three folks were sitting next to where I was sitting at Second Cup. And this lovely elderly woman sat close to where I was sitting, and she had walking sticks or something, and accidentally they tapped me. She goes, "Oh, I'm so sorry." No, it's okay. It's okay. Well, she got a good look at my face, and she said, "Oh, I just want you to know I taught Matt Hayes." And I'm thinking in my mind, everybody I run into taught Matt Hayes. Like, it's just kind of funny when you hear that. And
0: well,
1: I said,
0: that's because it took me 20 years to graduate from high school.
1: Well,
0: anyway,
1: she was lovely, and she's Mrs. Panabaker.
0: Mrs. Panabaker, oh my gosh.
1: Oh, and she loved you, and she said, you know, Matt was so charming, but I finally had to say to him, you know, how did she say the expression? I thought you might remember, you know, charm isn't the only thing that's going to get you through school or something. And I mentioned your other love of your other teacher, Mrs. Chavarella. She goes, oh, she was so lovely. And I said, yeah. I remember Matt telling the story on air about Mrs. Chavarella, and she was your French teacher, and that you loved her so much, but she did have to fail you. Well, Mrs. Panabaker was laughing her head off, and she was just lovely, lovely. So she wanted me to pass on the hello, but what a nice lady.
0: Well, so Mrs. Panabaker, you know how they used to do parent-teacher interviews? So
1: yes, she kind of said something about that.
0: Yeah,
1: so
0: she said that she told my parents that, Matt is a very charming young man with a great sense of humor, but charm and humor aren't going to be enough to get him through life.
1: That's what the story was. Exactly.
0: And so I went and spoke at a career day one day, and at the school, and Mrs. Panabaker introduced me. And in her opening remarks, she shared that story, and she said, but we all know how it worked out for Matt, and I was young and early in my career, and I've learned a lot since then.
1: Yeah, that's sweet. She's an absolute sweetheart. And she said something about, because we're talking about you acting with your dad. She asked about your dad and stuff, and she said that she was working on one of your plays once or something, or?
0: Yes, she was.
1: Yes. So she's, we had quite a chat, Matt, quite a chat.
0: Oh, that's nice.
1: She was lovely, but she said to say hello, and I said, I'm going to tell Matt as soon as I get into work, because I want to hear this
0: story. I appreciate that. Yeah. That's awesome. Yeah. Hey, more great music coming up on Legend.
2: QEW 9 Gravan at Casablanca construction blocking two right lanes to Ronabank QEW. That's up to speed. 403 eastbound at York construction blocking two right lanes there. That's causing some delays. Eastbound at Winston Churchill construction blocking the HOV and eastbound at Burnham Thorpe construction blocking two left lanes there. Link both directions between Upper James and Upper Wentworth are closed for an ongoing crash investigation. Red Hill's looking good. No problems over the Skyway. 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

0: Legend 1029, Sunny and Hayes, 621 on a Thursday morning. Well, I'm so disappointed. Just after I left yesterday morning, you guys saw the Peregrine Falcons.
1: Yeah, you know what? It was interesting because, Ryan, you said to me, you hear that squeaking sound.
2: Yeah.
1: And it was weird, and I thought because our air conditioning system tends to make a weird sound, I thought it was the air conditioner.
2: Yeah, it's a very high screech sound.
1: Yes.
2: And, like, I my ear is very trained to hear
1: these bird noises.
2: And I heard them, and, like, you know when a dog's ears perk up?
1: Yes.
2: That's exactly what happened with mine. And I'm looking around, and I'm looking around, and there's been so many times where I see a bird, I'm like, and it's just a seagull.
1: Yeah.
2: But this time, it was the Peregrine Falcons. We saw three of them.
1: Three of them.
2: Oh,
1: and
2: you
1: pointed out something.
0: They are beautiful.
1: You pointed something out really interesting, because you know what? There was this black stuff. It looked like soot. That was kind of flying around. He goes, you see that black stuff? And I said, yeah, what is that? And you explained it to him.
2: Yeah, it was just like their feathers falling off of them because they're still so young. They were only born like a few months ago.
1: Oh,
2: and
1: they're
2: already
1: beautiful
2: flying
1: sight.
2: Around. So like they're, you know, they've got some feathers that they're shedding off as they're flying through the sky.
1: Mm-hmm.
2: And, oh, it was just so beautiful to see.
0: I wonder how long it is before they, you know, make their way, you know, like leave the nest and...
2: Yeah, that I'm not too sure. I'll have to look that up. But,
1: well, I also want to know how long, Matt, have we had the Peregrine Falcons at the hotel at the Sheraton?
0: It's been years.
1: It's been years. So they every year they sort of.
0: Oh yeah.
1: Yeah. Okay.
0: It's
1: gotcha.
0: It's a tradition.
1: It's their hotel too.
0: yes, it is. And I have seen them in previous years. I haven't seen them so far this year, but it is. It like. They're so beautiful to watch fly. It's not like just any bird. They certainly stand out.
1: It's the wings, Matt. It's the way they're gliding. It looks so effortless and beautiful
2: it's
1: to
2: so
1: watch.
2: Cool. Yeah, and the other thing, they're the fastest bird. Like when when they're in that free fall dive, when they're going after prey,
1: they
2: are, I think, rather number one or number two fastest bird alive.
1: Wow.
2: I don't know what like top speed they reach.
1: Mm-hmm.
2: Just trying to think, maybe over 200 kilometers an hour.
1: Oh, wow.
2: Like
1: you're
2: it's
1: kidding.
2: Something insane.
1: Oh.
2: Something absolutely nuts.
1: Well, we're hoping to see them
0: Look
1: again
0: at Ryan,
1: later.
0: The bird whisperer.
1: Yeah. Oh, yeah, he is. Yeah, you got it.
0: Yeah. Okay, well, if you hear any more whistling, you let us
2: know. Yeah, for sure,
0: okay?
2: for sure.
0: All right. Hey, let's get back to more great music on Legend 102.9.
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1: Legend 1029 traffic brought to you by Summer on King William, presented by the City of Hamilton and Downtown Hamilton BIA. Restaurant Row goes pedestrian only as Fringe Boulevard for the Hamilton Fringe Festival.
2: QEW is looking good in both directions. No problems there. 403 eastbound at York construction blocking two right lanes. Heavy delays back to the link. On the link, both directions between Upper James and Upper Wentworth are closed for an ongoing HPS crash investigation. Red Hill's not looking too bad. Traffic's moving well over the Skyway. Redmond Drive is closed. Stone Church to Rushdale and Wilson Street shut between Sherman and Sanford. 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I'm Giles Tingey, Legend 1029 traffic in minutes.
3: Thank you, Giles. My Legend Matt Hayes forecast. We've got increasing cloud, a few showers, thunderstorms possible this afternoon, highs to 29 with a humidex of 36. Tonight, showers, risk of a thunderstorm down to 20. Tomorrow, a 40% chance of a shower, risk of thunderstorms, 27, feeling like 35. And on Saturday, sunny skies, highs reaching 27. 19 degrees right now.
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0: 6:39, Legend 1029 with Sunny and Hayes on a Thursday morning. It is Ryan. Well, we had a little bit of a break from the soccer action, but we're back to it today.
1: Soccer in 60 seconds.
0: Well, nothing happened yesterday, so on to today. France takes on Morocco today. Both teams look to head to the semifinals where they will play the winner of Spain versus Belgium. France's Kylian Mbappe looks to add to his goal tally today as he sits one behind Argentina's Lionel Messi for most goals in the tournament so far with a total of 7. France and Morocco is the only match of the day today. Not much action as we're heading into the final few rounds, but Spain will be playing Belgium tomorrow afternoon. And that is soccer in 60 seconds.
2: QEW is up to speed in both directions. 403 eastbound at York Construction, blocking two right lanes, has been delayed, but we're still seeing a bit of volume in the area. Eastbound at Burnham Thorpe Construction, blocking two left lanes. And 403 eastbound at Winston Churchill, the HOV is still shut down. Problems on the link. Northbound Upper James Ramp to westbound link is closed for an ongoing crash investigation. However, the eastbound link lanes have now reopened. Red Hill looking good. No problems over the Skyway. 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
3: 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Officials say these incidents could have been prevented by getting a locate. Avoid risky digs and always click before you dig. It's the law.
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1: Well, Emmy nominations are out, and The Pitt leads the pack.
2: Yeah, the huge 25 nominations, followed by Hacks at S24. And then a bunch more that followed it. Like, I just started watching Widow's Bay with Matthew, what's his last name, Matt?
1: Reese,
2: yeah. And it is so good, and there's lots of buzz around that. You and I saw that DTF St. Louis. It's up for a bunch of awards.
1: Yeah,
2: I was nice. It was nice to see Steve Colbert, too. I think he got 8 nominations for his talk show.
1: Yeah, I know. And he should win. And Rob Reiner got a posthumous... I can't say that word.
2: Posthumous, yeah.
1: Nomination for his work on The Bear.
2: And that's the only nomination I think The Bear got.
1: Yes, I know.
2: I thought that was... But I think it's also like this last season came out. Remember I was asking you about that? Does that qualify?
1: Right. Yeah. No, so yeah, this is for the season before. So.
2: Yeah, there you go.
1: Yeah, and some other news that's sad. We've just found out this morning that singer Bonnie Tyler is dead at the age of 75.
2: Yeah, she was living in Portugal, and they had her in an induced coma, hoping that she would recover. But unfortunately, that did not happen. And she had like a ton of hits. What a distinctive voice.
1: Yes, and that is entertainment news on Legend 102.9.

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2: QEW continues to run well in both directions this morning. 403 eastbound at Burnham, Thorpe 2 left lanes blocked for construction. Eastbound at Winston Churchill, the HOV shut down. Link northbound up at James Ramp to the westbound link is closed for an ongoing crash investigation. However, the eastbound lanes of the link have now reopened. Red Hill's nice and quiet, no problems over the Skyway. Redmond Drive closed Stonechurch to Rushdale and Wilson Street shut between Sherman and Sanford. 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
3: Thank you, Giles. It's 7 o'clock. I'm Ryan Williams, and here are your morning headlines. One person has died after a three-vehicle collision on the Lincoln-Alexander Parkway. Hamilton police say the crash happened at around 7 o'clock last night when a collision in the eastbound lane had sent a vehicle into the westbound lane where it collided with another vehicle. One person was pronounced dead at the scene. All others involved were not injured. Charges have been laid following a bear spray attack. Hamilton police have arrested two youths aged 11 and 12 after allegedly stealing canisters from a store and attacking an 8-year-old child with the spray. Only the 12-year-old boy is facing charges due to the Youth Criminal Justice Act. And emergency rescues are on the way to Niagara. The U.S. government has approved an emergency rescue for most of the remaining beluga whales at Marineland. 28 of the last 30 belugas will be transported to both United States and Spain. For more headlines, head to cktvnews.com.
4: Thank you, Ryan. 701, my legend Matt Hayes forecast. We've got increasing cloud, showers, thunderstorms this afternoon, 29 feeling like 36. Showers ending tonight with the risk of a thunderstorm down to 20. Tomorrow, a 40% chance of showers, risk of a thunderstorm. 27 feeling like 35, and on Saturday, sunny skies, highs to 27. 19 right now.
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0: Blue Rodeo on Legend 102.9, Sonny and Hayes, 7:09 on a Thursday morning. Well, it's been decided. Jake Dolagala will get the start for the Tiger Cats when they face the Rough Riders on Sunday.
1: I think a lot of people were surprised by this decision.
0: Well, Coach Milanovic says that at this point, Jake has more experience. Jake actually joined the team last year, so he's been with the team longer. They say that he's more similar in style to Bo Levi, and yet at the same time he can move. Milanovic said that his intention when he brought in Trey Ford was that Trey would spend a year kind of, you know, watching Bo and learning from Bo, and then when Bo retired, maybe he would step up. So.
1: Well, he doesn't have anybody to watch right now.
0: No, well, no, I know. And you know, I'm sure it's probably disappointing for Trey Ford. And the thing is that it doesn't necessarily mean that it's going to stay this way for the entire season. If Dolagala isn't doing the job, then Trey probably will, get the start at some point. It you know, everything's up in the air now.
1: Well, and you also said that Trey is, he runs. He's got a speed on him, which I think is really advantageous too. But you're right. I mean, we got to give this guy a chance. They're playing Sunday, against the Rough Riders. The Rough Riders now, they've done the power list. They're at the top because I didn't realize that they've only lost one game this season so far.
0: Yeah. And apparently they're number one in their defense against the pass. And so, you know, I mean, you can't even rule out the possibility that they might, go from one to the other. They might put together some play packages for Trey Ford if they're struggling, and, you know, because he can run, that totally changes, how the defense will have to protect against that. So, you know, I mean, nothing's ruled out. It's all up in the air now. You know, they're just kind of improvising. And, again, no word about when Bo will come back, but they're saying, I mean, Milanovic said yesterday that if Bo does come back, it would be very late in the season.
1: Oh, okay, so he's kind of setting that. Maybe it's good to release a statement like that, because if he does come earlier, then you're not so disappointed. If you say, hey, you know, right, I mean, he's on the 6-game injured list, and you brought up a good point yesterday. When I saw that, I thought, okay, after six games, he's coming back.
0: Yeah, no, there's no guarantees. They'll just keep extending it. But, I mean, if we were able to make the playoffs and Bo is ready by the playoffs, then, you know, it's a whole new ball game. So, you know, this is going to be a tough game on Sunday because, as you say, Rough Riders have only lost a game. They're last year's Grey Cup champions. And I would say that with Bo in there, it would have been, a pretty good, we would have a pretty good shot. But now nobody knows for sure.
1: You know what, Matt? You know that those new rules that they're changing go into effect next year, right? Where playoffs come, everybody qualifies. So instead of us thinking, oh, I hope we make it to the playoffs this year, I wish those rules were this year.
0: Yeah, I know. Yeah, it would have been a little bit easier, but not this year. Hey, more great music coming up on Legend.
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3: QEW continues to run up to speed in both directions. 403 eastbound at Burnham Thorpe Construction blocking two left lanes. Minor delays on the approach to that one. Further eastbound at Winston Churchill Construction blocking the HOV. And eastbound approaching Winston Churchill, there's now a crash blocking two right lanes. Just be aware of that on the approach. Try and stay to the left if possible. Up to the Link, northbound at Upper James Route to westbound Link remains closed for an ongoing crash investigation. The eastbound lanes of the Link, however, have now reopened. Red Hill's looking good. No problems on the Skyway. Redmond Drive closed, Stonechurch to Rushdale, and Wilson Street closed between Sherman and Sanford. 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

0: Beach Boys on Legend 102.9, Sunny and Hayes, 7:19 on a Thursday morning. Update on the summer cold.
1: Let's hear it.
0: Summer
1: yeah.
0: colds. Yeah.
1: You sound better.
0: I'm on a different medication. Mm-hmm. I went to my drugstore and talked to the pharmacist, and she recommended Benlin Extra Strength Cough Complete for relief of wet cough, dry hacking cough, cough from scratchy throat, chest congestion, nasal congestion, and sore throat pain.
1: That's exactly the one I take, Matt.
0: Yeah, everything in one bottle.
1: Yep.
0: Yeah.
1: Yep.
0: And so I asked her about some nighttime stuff, and she said the nighttime stuff has an antihistamine in it, and that's what helps you sleep, but it doesn't do anything for breaking stuff up. So she suggested this stuff and said it would not keep me awake. But I don't know. I felt like, and maybe it's just in my head, I felt like I had a weird night last night, like not, you know, like coming in and out. But I have to say that I did not cough the entire night, which was absolutely glorious. And it just totally shut it down.
1: Well, and I told you, that's the stuff. And I have to say, I have to credit my father. He was taking that Benlin, and he's the one that told me about exactly the brand you said. Because I, in the winter, get a very dry hacking cough. Like the way you were coughing yesterday reminded me of me sometimes in the winter. And it's not really a cold. You're not sure what it is, but it keeps you up all night. It just doesn't stop. Yeah. So that's good that it controlled it. But earlier this morning, Greg sent a text for you, and he said, there's a bug going around for sure. I've had some issues for almost 2 weeks now. Just have to let the virus work its way out. Sucks for sure. No one likes feeling under the weather. And I want to add to that, too, because it was funny, because I was in and out of air-conditioned buildings yesterday, and it was so hot yesterday. And you walk into those, and the thing is, it's great to have air conditioning, but some places are colder than others. I just find it really affects, you know, it makes you congested and cold and all that other stuff.
0: Well, my wife, Dr. Patty, she said that the extreme cold of her house has nothing to do with it. So,
1: maybe she's right. I don't know what it is. I just find when I get into a cold spot, I have the chills, and I can't control it.
0: Yeah. Well, and you know, I kind of made the case that maybe this might move the needle on the thermostat.
1: Oh, did it?
0: It hasn't, so.
1: No way.
0: No. Yeah, yeah.
1: Hey, the doctor has spoken.
0: Oh, yeah, absolutely. She's made the definitive prognosis on that.
1: Well,
0: yes.
1: And you know what? Larry just sent a message to Matt, one to pass on. He just got one of those summer colds. He's in the same category and hasn't been able to shake it. So, you know what? Everybody's got it. Yeah, everybody.
0: Yeah. Oh, I know. And that's it. And yeah, there's just something about it in the summertime. You know, like you're outside and it's so hot and your head is totally like plugged, and it just doesn't seem right, you know, that it would happen now. It always seems that, you know, cold season is winter, right?
1: Yeah. Yeah. You related to that. But I bet you there's more colds in the summertime.
0: Well, there seems to be right now anyway. 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
1: QEW is up to speed in both directions. 403 eastbound at Burnham Thorpe Construction, blocking two left lanes. Eastbound at Winston Churchill Construction, blocking HOV and left lanes. There's delays of 3 to 5 minutes on the approach to that one. Westbound 403 is looking good. Things have cleared up on the link. Northbound Upper James Ramp to westbound link has now reopened following an earlier crash investigation. Red Hill's looking good. 401 eastbound ramp to James Snow, stalled vehicle on the right lane. And over the Skyway, things are not looking too bad. Bit of Toronto bound volume, but nothing out of the ordinary for this time in the morning. 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
2: Thank you, Giles. My Legend Matt Hayes forecast. We have increasing cloud, showers, thunderstorms possible for this afternoon at 29, feeling like 36. Tonight, showers coming to an end and thunderstorms down to 20. Tomorrow, a 40% chance of showers, thunderstorms, 27, feeling like 35. And then on Saturday, sunshine, highs to 27 degrees. 19 right now.
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0: John Mellencamp on Legend 1029, Sonny and Hayes, 740 on a Thursday morning. Well, there's a term called type 2 fun.
1: Okay.
0: And this is when you have a good memory of something that was miserable while it was happening.
1: And that's called type 2 fun?
0: Yeah. Mm-hmm. And it might be a marathon or a moving day or something embarrassing happened in a horrible moment, but it turned into a great story. I have a great example of type 2 fun.
1: Okay.
0: Our trip to Florida.
1: Okay. Yeah, we did. We were live on location. Was it when we were in Tampa?
0: No.
1: Fort Lauderdale. Orlando. That's. I think we were in Orlando. Wherever Universal Studios is.
0: Yeah.
1: Okay. Orlando. Yeah. Okay.
0: And. Well, I mean, you know how it went.
1: Yeah.
0: So
1: I quite enjoyed myself, actually.
0: Well, yeah. I mean, I don't know. Did you? Yeah.
1: Well, you know what? To explain to everyone, we did a trip, and we were there live on location. And it was like Tourism Orlando that brought radio stations in to talk about all the things you can do in Orlando, which was fantastic. I think what they didn't realize was most of the radio stations that were there were morning shows. So as soon as we got off the air, we were taken on buses, and we spent from the minute we got done the show to like 9 o'clock at night touring Orlando. Like, we were everywhere. Absolutely.
0: I think it was
1: everywhere.
0: Even later. It was later than 9 o'clock at night. And the thing is, we were the only ones doing a morning show.
1: Oh, I thought
0: everybody
1: there were
0: else.
1: Oh, they were doing afternoon shows and stuff.
0: Yeah,
1: oh, okay.
0: Yeah. Well, and there was those two guys. They were from Ireland, and maybe they're Scottish.
1: One of the Isles they were from.
0: Yeah. And so they're in a totally different time zone. They didn't have to haul their butts out of bed in the wee hours of the morning. And I, you know, I mean, we get off the air and then we'd spend a whole day like just going till like 10 o'clock at night. And I remember midweek, like just being exhausted. And so they wanted us, we were going to go and do some sort of mini golf or
1: thing.
0: Some sort
1: I remember
0: golf,
1: that. Yes.
0: Thing.
1: Yes.
0: And I was like, okay. That's it.
1: I'm out. You were done. Oh, I'll never forget that. Yeah.
0: And then they threatened to send us home.
1: Yes, that's right. And I thought, oh no, this is going to be so bad. But then what ended up happening? Because we did end up going to the golf.
0: Yeah.
1: We ended up going.
0: And I remember,
1: yes,
0: was amazing.
1: You were. That really bothered me.
0: Yeah. So it was a deal where you just had to drive or something, and I was so angry. I was hitting these shots, like, you know, and I was beating everybody, and then I was enjoying it.
1: Well, and everybody kept saying, you kept telling everybody, I can't golf, I can't golf. And I think sheer anger brought out the best golfer in you.
0: Best.
1: It was too funny. Way too funny.
0: I know,
1: funny.
0: I was the angry golfer. I was angry all week. I couldn't wait to get home. But now it's a funny story.
1: It is a funny story.
0: So that's what makes it fun. At the time, it was awful. You're miserable. You're exhausted. But now it makes for a good story.
1: Well,
0: so type 2 fun.
1: And I think what's great about calling it type 2 fun is that everybody has an experience like that. It was the worst. And then when you reflect or tell somebody, you can't stop laughing about it, you know?
0: Hey, if you've got an example of type 2 fun, please share it with us. 905-645-5483.
2: QEW continues to run well in both directions this morning. 403 eastbound at Burnhamthorpe Construction blocking two left lanes. That's been cleared. Also eastbound at Winston Churchill. That blockage blocking the left lane has now been cleared. Link also looking good. No problems on Red Hill. Skyway's up to speed. Bit of Toronto bound volume coming over the Skyway, but there's no incident related to that. Redmond Drive closed. Stonechurch to Rushdale. Main Street and Ottawa Street. Construction there has lane restrictions in effect. And Wilson Street closed between Sherman and Sanford. 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

0: Legend 1029, Sunny and Hayes, 751, a Thursday morning. Okay, so when you're on a plane, where do you want like to be seated?
1: Always has to be aisle for me. Always. For years. Wait a minute. Before you... I'm doing it... Let me explain. Okay, why is it bad then?
0: Okay, apparently the aisle seat is where you get maximum germ exposure.
1: From what though, Matt?
0: Well, you figure there's constantly people walking past your seat, going to the bathroom. They'll maybe put their hand on your headrest as they're going by. Maybe they cough as they're going by. They say the safest seat for minimal germ exposure. Where do you think that is?
1: I'm going to guess window.
0: Right. Because you're the furthest away, so you only have to worry about the person seated next to you, and if that is somebody that you're traveling with, well then, you know, it's not that big of a deal.
1: Okay,
0: but they're saying that the aisle seat is the worst for germ exposure.
1: Okay, you said the window, right? So I'm gonna put this out to you. The last time I had a window seat, I thought about this, and that's what made me not, well, I want an aisle seat because I constantly have to get up to go to the washroom, but I think about people, when you're at a window seat, you're the furthest away from everybody, and you think, oh, I'm just going to doze off for a bit. And you lean your head up against the window. So, okay, you're leaning right. Your head up against the window. I'm not saying they haven't cleaned it, but what if they haven't cleaned that area? That's going to be covered in whoever's head was there before.
0: Okay, but that's one head. if you're on the aisle, okay. you're dealing with a million heads. There are heads going by all the time. Yeah. So, you know, I mean, how many times during a flight do you get up to pee?
1: I got to be honest with you. I time it so that people aren't saying, why is she always getting up to pee? Because if I start drinking water or if I have a coffee when I'm on the plane or a tea or whatever, I got to get up constantly. I know that you can sit on a 4-hour flight and not get up, right?
0: I don't. I don't know how you do it, Matt. I never use the bathroom. Talk about maximum germ exposure going into the bathroom. You know, like, oh my gosh. I'll take the window seat and I'll sit there like a camel and I won't drink anything.
1: I know. I wish I could be like, and I have the hand sanitizer with me. I have everything, yeah. And I can't get away from that. I mean, hey, people like me that have to go to the washroom, what are you going to do? Sit there and explode? Because you don't want to get any germs?
0: You know what they need to have for people like you?
1: What?
0: Commode seats.
1: Yeah. What a great idea.
0: Yeah. Here's Lit on Legend 102.9.

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2: QEW continues to run well in both directions this morning. 403 is running well in both directions. Link also looking good. No problems on Red Hill. Skyway's up to speed. Bit of Toronto bound volume coming over the Skyway, but there's no incident related to that. Redmond Drive closed. Stone Church to Rushdale, Main Street and Ottawa Street. Construction there has lane restrictions in effect. And Parkside Drive closed. 6 North to Clapperton Avenue. 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
3: Thank you, Giles. 7:57. I'm Ryan Williams, and here are your morning headlines. One person has died after a three-vehicle collision on the Lincoln-Alexander Parkway. Hamilton police say the crash happened at around 7 o'clock last night when a collision in the eastbound lane had sent a vehicle into the westbound lane where it then collided with another vehicle. One person was pronounced dead at the scene. All others involved were not injured. Charges have been laid following a bear spray attack. Hamilton police have arrested two youths aged 11 and 12 after allegedly stealing canisters from a store and attacking an 8-year-old child with the spray. Only the 12-year-old boy is facing charges due to the Youth Criminal Justice Act. And emergency rescues are on the way to Niagara. The U.S. government has approved an emergency rescue for most of the remaining beluga whales at Marineland. A total of 28 whales will be transported to both the United States and Spain. For more headlines, head to cktvnews.com.
4: Thank you, Ryan. My legend, Matt Hayes, forecast. Well, we've got showers, thunderstorms beginning this afternoon, 29, feeling like 36. We'll see showers ending overnight with the risk of a thunderstorm down to 20. Tomorrow, a 40% chance of a shower or thunderstorm, 27, feeling like 35. And on Saturday, sunny skies, highs to 27. 19 right now.
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0: 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Sunny and Hayes, 8:10 on a Thursday morning. Time to give away that family four-pack to the African Lion Safari. You just have to identify today's animal theme movie.
1: All right. Our first contestant this morning is Matthew. Matthew, how's your summer going so far?
2: So far, so good. How about you?
1: Yeah, it's going okay. Like, have you taken time off yet, or are you waiting until August to do it?
2: Probably August, but maybe just more local, then I'll wait till it cools down, because you're talking about air conditioning, and you don't want to get that cold. If I want to enjoy the summer hot, then maybe I'll just, like, ease into maybe a September fall vacation.
1: Oh, there you go. All right.
0: Good plan. All right. Okay, Matthew, I think this is maybe one of the tougher movies to guess that
2: okay.
0: we've had this week. It's an animal theme movie, and if you get it, you get those passes. Listen to this clip.
3: All right, I'll help you bring it to its herd, but promise me that you'll leave me alone after that.
0: All right, man.
2: Zootopia?
0: No.
1: No.
0: Good guess, though.
1: Yeah, that was a really good guess. All right. All right, try again tomorrow, Matthew. Joining us, Rick. Rick, are you there?
4: Yeah, I am here, yes.
1: Okay.
0: Yeah, did you hear that clip, Rick?
4: No, I didn't.
0: Okay, we'll play it for you again. Here it comes.
3: All right, I'll help you bring it to its herd, but promise me that you'll leave me alone after that.
0: What is it, Rick?
4: Oh, no idea. Sorry, guys.
1: Yeah, it has a little bit of difficulty, that's for sure. Who we got next? Sharon? Sharon, are you there?
5: I'm here.
1: Okay, here we go. I'm going to play that clip for you. Here we go.
3: All right, I'll help you bring it to its herd, but promise me that you'll leave me alone after that.
0: What is it, Sharon?
5: Madagascar?
0: No.
5: No, okay.
1: No, we had a lot of good guesses, but those not the right ones. That's so 905-645-5043. Good morning. What's your name?
0: This is Corinne.
1: Oh, Corinne. Hi, Corinne.
0: Yep.
5: Hello?
1: Yeah.
0: Hi, Corinne. Do you know the movie?
5: Is it Ice Age?
1: Yes. It is Ice Age. Way to be, Corinne. We've had all kinds of guesses, but not Ice Age. And that's the voice of Ray Romano on that one, too. So that's great. All right. Yeah.
0: Congratulations. You're off to the African Lion Safari.
5: Oh, I love it there. Thank you so much.
0: You're very welcome. Stay on the line so we can get your details and have a great day.
5: Okay. Thank you.
1: Bye.
6: QEW is looking good this morning. That's running well in both directions. 403 also up to speed. Link, Red Hill, and the Skyway. No incidents to report. Bit of volume over the Toronto-bound Skyway, but nothing out of the ordinary for this time in the morning. Closures. Redmond Drive closed. Stonechurch to Rushdale. Wilson Street shut between Sherman and Sanford. And Main Street and Ottawa Street. Construction there has lane restrictions in effect. 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I'm Giles Tingey, Legend 102.9 Traffic in minutes.
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0: Legend 1029, Sunny and Hayes, 820, a Thursday morning. It's time for this or that. You get two choices. You can only pick one. Okay, here we go.
1: All right.
0: Watermelon or strawberries?
1: Watermelon every time. I could eat watermelon 24 hours a day. I love it.
2: Yeah. Strawberries, and that's an easy pick for me.
1: Yeah, because you can't stand watermelon.
2: Well,
1: right?
2: It's not that I can't stand it, but it's just water. Like, it's just
1: that's right.
0: I am awesome. Totally
1: good
0: with Ryan
1: you.
0: On
1: yeah.
0: this one.
1: That's good for you.
0: To me, watermelon has no purpose. I will go with strawberries.
1: Oh, okay. You wouldn't go with either, really, man.
0: No, I like strawberries.
1: Oh, do you? Okay.
0: Right. Strawberries and ice cream?
1: Ooh, yes.
0: Yeah.
1: They,
2: that's a good. Yeah.
1: Very good.
0: Yeah. Explore a new place or revisit a favorite.
1: I love going to a favorite, but I'm going to say explore a new place.
2: I don't think I've been to enough places to really say, well, that's not true. I love out west. I would love to go back out west, but I also, I'll pick somewhere new.
0: Okay.
2: Yeah.
1: Okay,
0: I'm a revisit a favorite kind of guy.
1: Yeah. Okay.
0: Because I like to go, you know, we go to Barbados most winters, and we like it there. So, you know, if you got something that you like, why change it?
1: Why change it? You know? And so many people do that. There's no, and I've gone to the same place too. But I think when you get the idea of doing something, I don't know, really different.
0: Live in July forever or skip straight to October?
1: Oh, Jesus, another different one. Because I love the fall equally as much as I love summer, to be honest. But I'm going to say skip to October.
2: See, I love the summer more than I like the fall, I think. But July's brutal for weather. Like, I feel like it's just super hot.
1: Well, the great thing about October for me, too, is you can still golf in October, too.
0: Yeah,
1: which
0: and
1: is
0: it's
1: great.
2: I'll go July. I like summer just way better.
0: Yeah.
1: I wonder what Matt's going to pick.
0: All stay with July forever. An outdoor movie or an indoor theater?
1: Well, I love outdoor movies. I think they're fun. I'm going to go outdoor.
2: Indoors because there's too many bugs at night.
1: Oh, well. I've been doing
0: I'm
1: going to
0: go indoors as well because I think the sound is better.
1: Mm-hmm. Oh, okay.
0: Wading pool or slip and slide?
1: Slip and slide, what's that, like going down, just going down a slide? Or?
2: Well, no, like it's something that you can lay flat on your lawn, and it's I don't know, like a piece of tarp that you just make wet, and you just slide on it on like your stomach or like on your back, and you just like, it's just something that
1: slippy. Okay, what was the other one, Matt?
0: Wading pool.
1: I'll take the wading pool.
2: Slip and slide, or yeah.
0: Slip and slide.
2: Yeah. fun.
0: Barbecue, you know, you're not going to be able to weigh on this. Barbecue ribs or pulled pork? So this is just between
1: you
0: guys.
1: Yeah, it's between you guys,
2: Pulled pork.
0: I'll take barbecue ribs.
2: It's easier to eat.
0: What, the pulled pork?
1: Yeah.
0: Yeah, that's true. But I don't know. I like the taste better, I think. Picnic on a table or picnic on a blanket?
1: Picnic on a table.
2: Mm-hmm. I'm the same. I need to have like a stable surface.
1: Yeah, I've had so many picnics on the grass or on the ground, and the critters are everywhere. Nah.
0: Well, ants on the blanket. Right?
1: Ants
0: like
1: and all
0: you're
1: that
0: on the
1: stuff.
0: Ground,
1: yeah.
0: Yeah. No thanks. Okay. I'm also table. Okay. Souvenir magnets or souvenir T-shirts.
1: I'm going with the T-shirts.
2: I'll go magnets because I feel like you can have a cooler collection with all of them together. T-shirts.
0: Yeah.
2: I feel like I've gotten a lot of souvenir T-shirts that I don't wear.
1: Yeah, but those magnets all over the fridge drive me nuts.
0: Yeah.
1: They drive me nuts.
0: Yeah, me too. I'm going T-shirts. And the final one, personal fireworks show every night or unlimited popsicles.
1: What a weird choice.
2: It's weird, but there's a clear answer.
0: They're not even related.
1: No, they're not. Oh, this one's a clear answer for you? What is it for you, Ryan?
2: Oh, popsicles. I think fireworks are just kind of...
1: I absolutely love fireworks. I got to be honest with you. I'd like fireworks as long as it's a designated time every night that it goes like for 15, 20 minutes every night. I would do the fireworks.
0: Oh, no thank you. I'll do the popsicles.
2: Yeah.
0: And that is This or That.

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0: Legend 1029, Sunny and Hayes, 8:38 on a Thursday morning. Well, just minutes ago, Ryan saw the Peregrine Falcons once again, and Sunny and I missed it this time.
1: Yeah, like I saw it earlier. You missed it when we saw it yesterday.
0: Yesterday, it was after I left.
1: Yes, you had just gone out the door, and Ryan goes running.
0: And today I was in the bathroom.
1: Yes, and then he goes running to the window. Goes, Sonny, you got to see this. And it was like I was just cleaning my lenses, and I look up, the most beautiful birds I've ever seen. Like the wing, like it's just gorgeous to see them. And these are the Peregrine Falcons. That, like we're thinking they're the kids that were just born recently.
2: I would assume so, yeah, because, yeah. I mean, yesterday,
0: forget
2: Matt,
0: their flighting instructions,
2: exactly,
0: right?
2: Yeah. They're learning how to fly. You can see the feathers actually, like, you know, falling off of them. So if you're out on, Main Street West today, you see some, darker bird feathers, most likely the Peregrine Falcons.
1: Yeah, cause Ryan is our bird nerd, mm-hmm. and he knows everything.
2: Proud of it.
1: Right. Now, we did get a text from someone, cause we're talking about the speed the Peregrine Falcons can go.
2: Yeah, like their free dive that they do when they're going after prey, I was thinking it was around 200 kilometers an hour that they can clock up to. That's half of it. It's almost 400 kilometers an hour. I think the fastest it's ever been recorded, 390.
1: Wow. That is incredible.
2: Insane.
1: Yeah, incredible. Yeah.
0: And it's, of course, an annual tradition in the Sheraton.
1: Yep.
0: And they hang out there and have their babies, and then they, you know, learn to fly. And, yeah, so this is kind of the time to be observing them, and certainly where we are situated. At 25 Main Street West, 19th floor, we've got a great view when they're flying around.
2: So I love working here.
1: They are our neighbors.
2: Pretty much.
0: Hopefully we'll see more sightings over the next little stretch of time. Hey, more great music coming up on Legend.
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4: QEW and the 403 are up to speed in both directions. Link Redhill and the Skyway, nice and quiet. Redmond Drive closed Stone Church to Rushdale. Main Street and Ottawa Street construction there has lane restrictions in effect throughout the day. Wilson Street closed between Sherman and Sanford, and Parkside Drive shut down 6 North to Clapperson Avenue. 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

0: Guns N' Roses on Legend 1029, Sonny and Hayes, 8:47 on a Thursday morning. Well, trial by fire for quarterback Jake Dolagala on Sunday. He'll be facing the Grey Cup champion Saskatchewan Roughriders.
1: Well, and it'll be interesting. I mean, I really thought it was going to be Trey Ford, but you brought up a good point that Scott Milanovic has said he's been around the team longer, sort of knows you know, what to kind of expect taking on that role.
0: Well, he was with the team last year,
1: yeah.
0: So he's already had a season under his belt, and they say that his style is more like Bo Levi, so they don't have to really redo the offense, and, you know, because, I mean, they haven't had a whole lot of time. And, you know, Milanovic said that his real strategy with Trey Ford was that he was going to have him kind of study Bo Levi this season. And then when Bo Levi decides to retire, that's when maybe a Trey Ford would step up. But he just doesn't feel that he's ready yet. And he feels that Jake at this point is more connected to the offense. So we'll see what happens.
1: Well, he'll be put to the test because, I mean, we're playing Saskatchewan in Saskatchewan this coming Sunday, and the Rough Riders are on fire right now, so this is going to be quite
0: They have a 3-1 record, and they won the Grey Cup last year, and their defense is very good. So, you know, it's going to be a real challenge. And the thing, too, is that, you know, I mean, all bets are off now. Jake Dolagala starts this game, but, you know, depending on how things go, they could still go to Trey Ford at some point over the course of the season, or they might even have, you know, some play packages prepared for Trey Ford, and you could see him inserted at different points throughout the game.
1: Exactly.
0: That's a possibility,
1: yeah,
0: too.
1: Good
0: so,
1: point.
0: So, you know, it's going to be kind of interesting. You know, it could be like a brand new team, but we'll see what happens on Sunday. Let's get back to more great music. Loverboy on Legend 1029.

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2: Ooh, hey, hey. Oh, what we're living in. Let me tell you.

0: Legend 1029, Sunny and Hayes on a Thursday morning.
1: Well, I got a busy weekend lined up. I'm officiating a wedding on Saturday, so I was at the wedding rehearsal yesterday, Matt, and it was really lovely. I met all the wedding party and such. And then last night I saw this story, and it made me think about, not them, but anybody who that this may have occurred to. There's always videos that are circulating where someone is bringing the cake out to the reception area and they lose their footing and the cake falls onto the ground. And then they sort of decide they had the guests like eating off the floor. And I'm thinking,
0: they did eat it off the floor?
1: Well, they showed these viral videos that was going on. But the story I saw, Matt, was there's a very, very wealthy heiress from England. And last name is Bowden. She's the daughter of this guy, Bowden, who's a very, very wealthy guy. So they did this big castle wedding. And they're looking out the window, the couple, as the the servers are bringing this butter, three-tiered buttermilk frosting cake up this hill, and they lose their footing, and the cake is all over the side of this castle hill thing, and it's like,
0: Eat it off the hill?
1: I don't know whether they ate it off the hill, but the pictures are unbelievable. It just went rolling down the hill. They lost. Nice. But I mean, again, the castle was beautiful. This is these, you know, you do wedding in places like that, and they, you know, with catering that, they've got to bring it from one place to bring it to another. I just couldn't believe, and it was three elderly women that were trying, not that I'm, you know, it's got anything to do with age, but it was just the side of this hill. I don't know how you could carry a three-tier cake.
0: Reminds me of that, you know, that thing they do where they roll the cheese down the hill.
1: That's in Italy they do, isn't it?
0: I know.
1: And they go,
0: that's
1: kind of
0: stupid.
1: Yeah, it is. That is.
0: Yeah. It's right up there with the running of the bulls.
1: Exactly. Like,
0: you know,
1: exactly.
0: What's the point? And they just did that in Spain. Yeah. Hey, let's get back to more great music. 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
1: Well, Emmy nominations are out, and The Pitt leads the pack.
2: Yeah, the huge 25 nominations, followed by Hacks at S24. And then a bunch more that followed it. Like, I just started watching Widow's Bay with Matthew, what's his last name, Matt?
3: Reese,
2: yeah. And it is so good, and there's lots of buzz around that. You and I saw that DTF St. Louis. It's up for a bunch of awards.
3: Yeah,
2: It was nice to see Steve Colbert, too. I think he got 8 nominations for his talk show.
1: Yeah, I know. And he should win. And Rob Reiner got a posthumous... I can't say that word.
2: Posthumous, yeah.
1: Nomination for his work on The Bear.
2: And that's the only nomination I think The Bear got.
1: Yes, I know.
2: I thought that was... But I think it's also like this last season came out. Remember I was asking you about that? Does that qualify?
1: Right. Yeah. No, so yeah, this is for the season before. So.
2: Yeah, there you go.
1: Yeah, and some other news that's sad. We've just found out this morning that singer Bonnie Tyler is dead at the age of 75.
2: Yeah, she was living in Portugal, and they had her in an induced coma, hoping that she would recover. But unfortunately, that did not happen. And she had like a ton of hits. What a distinctive voice.
1: Yes, and that is entertainment news on Legend 1029.

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1: QEW Toronto bound past Nikola Tesla, crash blocking the left lane. 3 to 5 minute slowdown on the approach to that one. Niagara bound QEW is running well. 403 is up to speed in both directions. Lincoln Red Hill looking good. 401 eastbound express at James Snow. There's an incident on the HOV. Just be aware of that on the approach. Main Street and Ottawa Street construction has lane restrictions in effect, and Wilson Street closed between Sherman and Sanford. 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
0: 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But don't go away. 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

My girl. It's 1, 2, 3, take my hand and come with me because you look so fine that I really want to make you mine. 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

0: Brian Wilson on Legend 1029. I'm Taylor Kay with you on your Thursday. Is it just me or like, it seems like summer's flying by, right? And everyone's waiting for that next long weekend. Then after that August long weekend passes, you're like, uh-oh. You feel that August air. It immediately switches, right? That August air. So if you haven't already, book those holidays, take those holidays, take an extra long weekend, whatever it is, because come like October, November, you'll be like, yeah, I'm glad Taylor told me to take that vacation, even if it's a staycation.
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Scottie Pippen, you know, six-time NBA champion, is 60. 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

0: 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Do you have a pet? 35% of people would immediately end a relationship if their partner asked them to give up their pet. I remember when I married my husband, he had a cat, and Lucy the cat. And I am extremely allergic to cats, but we kept the cat because I just took Benadryl because I knew, well, I would outlast the cat. I think I did. Oh, Lucy, rest in peace. But we did keep Lucy for a long, long time.
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Legend 1029, are you a fan of Meta? Well, in Ray-Ban, they're rolling out an update for their smart glasses. The update will disable the camera if the privacy LED light is tampered with. A spokesperson says the update is to protect privacy. 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

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We take care of business for you.

0: 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And Darren will be announcing the winner this coming Friday. So tomorrow after 4, he's going to be doing it, but you gotta get in, right? 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

Legend 1029, well, some bakeries across North America are closing early or not opening because the hot ovens are too dangerous for bakers to work, or they're rearranging their hours so bakers can create delicious desserts when it's cooler. And, you know, some of them are even coming in at 1, 2, 3 in the morning, which bakers usually do, but even earlier because those hours can be cooler.

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Kay, and that is it for me. I will meet you back here tomorrow at 10. Darren's coming up next. He's got a night at the movies. He's got a 4-pack of tickets for Landmark Cinemas, plus drinks, plus popcorn, plus. 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
3: Ho! Hello! How are you all? Right on the dot. It's 2 o'clock. And it's Darren Laidman checking in here. Thursday, July the 9th. Hello, everybody. 28 feeling like 35. And we do, with this humidity, we have a severe thunderstorm watch for the entire Hamilton area. Let me see. Yeah, it's a little thick. Humidity up there, what did I say, about 36 degrees right now in Hamilton. So if you're out and about, keep that in mind. We'll keep updated on that. Okay. We got lots to get to on the show. We will go inside. We're going to go inside my pot of gold coming up in about 15 minutes. And today, let me just go over to here. Today it's going to have something to do with these three movies.
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3: 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Tickets and treats, Landmark Cinemas, before 2:30. 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
1: Okay, everybody, here we go. 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
2: Darren, good afternoon. Right now, we've got a couple of crashes reported in town. First on Main Street east of Sherman and the other one in Burlington at Grant and Fairview. That one is causing some pretty heavy delays in the immediate area. On the major highways, just volume Niagara-bound QEW from Ford Drive to Trafalgar and from Third Line to the Junction, Toronto-bound QEW from the Burlington Skyway to Fairview. 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I'm Lex Tan. 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

0: Live Jim 1029. Great tune there from Big Country and a Big Country. And it's Darren with you. It's 219. It is time now to go inside my little pot of gold. Tickets and treats for four. Yes, solid prize. Get you in, get your snacks, Landmark Cinemas, those beautiful comfy chairs. So many great movies out there now. So I'm going to play you a clip from three movies. These three movies all have something in common. Okay? And it's specific. These three movies all have something in common, and here they are.
1: I'm the king of the world!
2: Sandy?
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7: Hi, Ken.
0: There you go. What do they have in common? So we had Barbie, we had Titanic, and we had Grease. What do you think it is? We open up the phone lines now. It's 905-645-5483. Yes, you're calling in today. 905-645-5483. What do they have in common? Call now. Legend 1029.

0: 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It's Darren with you. If you just joined us for movie passes, these three movies have something in common.
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5: Hi, Ken.
7: Hi, Ken.
0: So there you are. That's Titanic and Barbie and Grease. So I've got four ladies. Ladies are first up here. I have Carol, then Laura, then Michelle, then Ella. So here we go. Hi, Carol. She's going to shop at Maple View, everybody. Is this to treat yourself or what's happening?
8: Yeah, it's to treat myself and to see if I can snag any good sales.
0: Yeah. Oh, you know what? While you're there, you know what I need at Maple View? And listen, I need to go there only when I know I can get a good parking spot. Sometimes I go to Maple View. I don't know what's going on. I think that's where my wife gets the, my Nespresso for my little.
8: Yes.
0: Yeah, is that right?
8: Yes. We get them there too.
0: Okay, yeah. So I need Nespressos. So at least I know. My wife's away.
8: No, what kind's your flavor?
0: You see, here's the thing. I get the mix pack. My wife knows everything. I'd be lost without her. Like, she knows. I like the red one and the blue one. You know, I'm not too picky. It keeps me fired up. Okay. So tickets and treats, Landmark Cinemas. You're up first, Carol. What do they all have in common? It's something specific.
8: I'm going to guess that they're all blockbusters that smashed, the records for the box office records.
0: Huh. Huh. You know?
8: The biggest movies of that year, anyway.
0: Okay, that's what it is. I was giving you another moment because you did kind of have it.
8: Yeah.
0: They were the biggest movies of the year that they were released. Yes.
8: That's right, yeah.
0: So that was my hesitation, because I'm like, well, she's kind of got it. And then you came back in. Just, I was hoping that you'd do it because you knew it. Yeah, so
8: yeah.
0: Barbie, and it's interesting just how, like, times change, obviously. I mean, obviously. You know, you had Grease that came out in 1978. Grossed like 826,000 or a million, whatever, and then 6 billion and all. Oh, Barbie! Yeah, it was. Did you see all of those movies?
8: Yes, I did.
0: Yeah. You know what? The only
8: Grease is probably my favorite, though.
0: Yeah, Grease I saw so many times. I said that on the show. Titanic, I loved it. Barbie is the. Did I see Barbie? I think I've seen a little bit of Barbie. I can't remember. You know who I like in Barbie? I like
8: Margot Robbie.
0: No, Margot Robbie. What I was going to say is I like the tunes. I like the Dua Lipa.
8: I
0: think she's
8: great. It's a great soundtrack.
0: Yeah, the soundtrack is great. It's part of my, now that we're talking about it, Carol, it's part of my treadmill playlist, the Barbie
8: soundtrack.
0: There
8: you go.
0: Yeah, and it's a good one. Well,
8: and they have some pretty trendy outfits in that, too.
0: Yeah, you know what? That ain't going to happen, Carol. I do not have quite the physique for those rather revealing outfits, believe you me.
8: Oh, Darren, you are Ken enough. Ken enough, or however they say it.
0: Carol, everybody. Carol is wonderful. Carol, you got the tickets and the treats. It was a pleasure to have you on. Thank you, other ladies, for hanging on. I will do this again tomorrow. And, yeah, hang on one sec. Let's get a look at traffic.
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10: Darren, we still have the Niagara-bound QEW slow from Ford Drive to Trafalgar and from Bronte to the junction, Toronto-bound QEW, from the Burlington Skyway going to Fairview. That's all just as per usual. In town, though, we still have collisions reported on Main Street east of Sherman, as well as in Burlington at Brant and Fairview. 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I'm Lex Tan. More Legend 102.9 traffic in minutes.
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Legend 1029, there's some John Mellencamp. It's Darren at 235, and the show brought to you by TS Law, personal injury lawyers. You can read their Google reviews. You will know they can help you as well, because TS Law is trusted success. Okay, we had to do a few shout-outs. Hello, Joe. Hello, Jeff. Hello, Jamie. Hello, Darren with an E. Christine, hello, and Cheryl. Cheryl just sent me a note, but then I guess it's cleared up. She said, good afternoon, Darren, just on our way, and there, my second round of work, there's a truck stuck under the bridge on Kenilworth. You know, the one you have to be a certain height right down there by the center on Barton. I do. And then Cheryl just said, okay, just going back. It's gone. So the truck that was stuck, I guess, isn't there. You shouldn't laugh. I know that low bridge right there. Those of you on Kenilworth, you know exactly what I'm talking about there. So apparently all is good now. Thank you. Traffic updates, 905-645-5483. That's a safe text or call. Goo Goo Dolls on Legend.

Legend 1029, Aerosmith, Ragdoll. It's 2:43. And it's Darren with you. So we do have a severe thunderstorm warning in effect right now. Now, it is happening. So I'm up here in the penthouse, and a little sidebar on our Facebook page. Scroll down a bit. I just did a nice little video yesterday of the view that I have. So I'm looking over the Burlington Skyway. I'm like, okay, I know it doesn't look like it's too bad over there. But then I turn the other way and I look at Main Street coming in and I'm like, okay, we have got some action happening there. And then let me go over to text real quick here. And this is from Terry. Thank you, Terry. Good afternoon, Darren. I thought I'd give you a heads up. Highway 403 west of Brantford is super slow due to the torrential downpour we're currently driving through. Water is pooling on the highway. People need to be cautious of this. Yes, thank you, Terry. And like I said, I was looking that way, and now that I'm looking that other way, yeah, it's rolling in, looks like, pretty quick. So that's in the Brantford area. I appreciate those updates at 905-645-5483. Crosby, Stills, Nash & Young on Legend.

0: 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Legend 1029 traffic.
1: Well, Darren, we've got one problem right now in the majors. The Niagara-bound QEW at Walker's Line has a stalled vehicle blocking the HOV. We are seeing delays starting from about third line. The rest of the major highway is just dealing with typical volume delays in the usual spots. In town, we still have a crash reported at Main Street east of Sherman. And we also have lane restrictions at Main Street in Ottawa because of LRT work. 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I'm Lex Tan. We're Legend 1029 traffic in minutes.
2: Thank you, Lex. And just mentioned it, but in case you missed it, things are getting dark outside my window moving into Hamilton with the severe thunderstorm warning. And it was Terry who let us know Highway 403 west of Brantford, super slow. Water's pooling on the highway. And it's following us all through Brantford, Terry said. So thank you again. Those safe texts and calls are so appreciated. It looks like it's going to pour so bad out my window in just a couple seconds here. It's 905-645-5483.
0: Hey, Hamilton. 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

0: Legend 1029, there's Ed Sheeran. And it's 2:56. It's Darren with you. Well, there you go. That severe thunderstorm warning is definitely, it is on right outside my window. I mean, just before the start of that Ed Sheeran song, it was still up on the mountain. Moving downtown, just looking at everybody. Have a look down. Make sure your headlights are on because everyone's got to see each other, especially when I'm looking coming in on Main Street right now. And a few people who get caught, you get caught without your umbrella or whatever, and then you just give in to the fact that you're just going to get soaked, right? It's like, okay, this is happening. Burlington Skyway is now officially gone. Well, gone because of the rain, and I just can't see it. I was starting to think of the movie Ted and this little moment.
1: All right, come on, let's sing the thunder song.
2: All right. When you hear the sound of thunder, don't you get too scared. Just grab your thunder buddy and say these magic words.
0: Yeah, the magic words cannot be said. No, no, no. So with this happening, take it easy, everybody. It's 2:57. We got the Guess Who. It's Legend 1029.

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Legend 1029, the police, and a solid way to kick off our 3 o'clock hour. Thursday afternoon, the 9th of July, and it is pouring outside my window. In downtown Hamilton here, I just got a text from my buddy Pat, and he says, open the window at Tim Hortons drive through. I feel like I just dove into a pool. I bet that rain's coming in sideways. What else? There's my buddy Charlie Agro pouring in Ancaster. Looks like Twister-type movie, LOL. Yeah, I know. It's happening. Over to Tex, we got some power outages. And I guess we've kind of bleeped a little bit in and out, so our apologies for that. Caroline in Burlington. D, the power just went out, Brand Street, Tyendaga. I wish I had a battery-powered radio so I could listen for your updates. Yeah, there's lots happening. Make sure you've got your headlights on there, too. So this rolled in pretty quick. Can't really see anything outside my windows now. So as we say, take it easy. I appreciate your updates. Safe text or a call. My buddy Terry in Toronto getting hit as well. Yeah. It's a soaker, I tell you. Kim Mitchell on Legend.

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1: Well, Big D, we are starting to get multiple reports of slowdowns because of the weather, and including one report from legendary listener Terry about the weather over in the Brantford area. We're also starting to see slowdowns because of the weather going through Jerseyville, Ancaster, and Aldershot as well. And the westbound 403 also has a collision reported just after the link. 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I'm Lex Tan. More Legend 1029 traffic in minutes.
2: You know, just getting all your messages when this rain is coming down. It's like that fun decision. Are you going to just go for it? So our good buddy Anthony Cassano, have to run into Fortino's. Might have to wait till this song ends. I said, you just kind of got to go for it. Here's Cindy in Mississauga. Darren, I had to sit in my car driveway. It's pouring here in Mississauga. It finally slowed down. I could make a break for it and get in the house. Yeah, that's the thing, right? You got to commit. You just got to do it. She says, be safe, yeah. Severe thunderstorm warning happening, and it moved in quick.
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going to be Brian Adams on Legend 315, severe thunderstorm, watch and warning. It's happening. It's kind of blowing that way now. When I was saying just about half hour ago, Burlington Skyway, I could see it. And then it kind of started in Brantford area and still coming down pretty good right now. And it's Darren with you. 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You may have heard that Bonnie Tyler passed away today. And I'm going to play a tune, and then I'm going to do a little smile with it, because the song got such a random rebirth in a movie. Okay, that's coming up right after the headpins. Oh yeah, don't it make you feel... Legend, 102.9.

Oh, Legend 1029, and what a tune. I bet there's not too many of you listening who do not know at least, if not every word, just about every word of that song. Bonnie Tyler, Total Eclipse of the Heart. And she passed away today, if you hadn't heard, at the year of 75. I know she was having some issues. She was in a hospital in Portugal. And she was hospitalized in early May, so the family said it was unexpected on Wednesday night. She was 75 years old. That tune, Total Eclipse of the Heart, spent 4 weeks at number one when it came out in 1983. A couple other things about that, which I didn't know. I was just reading up on it. The most excellent drummer, Max Weinberg, was on that track. And the guitar is rock and roll hoochie coo guy, Rick Derringer, was on that tune. And that is, such a beauty and a great song. Now, the way I always incorporate humor into things, that's the way I think I've got through my life. I don't mean making fun of, I mean like just humor. And I remember being in the theater watching Will Ferrell and Old School. I remember laughing hysterically when the Dan Band was the band at the wedding. And they did their explicit version of Total Eclipse of the Heart. It actually helped Bonnie Tyler get back on the bill. I think it went up to like number 20 back on the Billboard Hot 100. I think I've got this bleeped out, but the movie Old School, it's a Google. There is profanity. I'm just warning you, not in what I'm going to play you, but...

0: And when the first F-bomb happened in the movie, Will Ferrell's facial expression is just unbelievable. So a little tribute to Bonnie Tyler passing away at the age of 75.
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0: Just before I go to Lex, not to say that the rain is done, but now looking out on my right side, Main Street, we're looking pretty good. Looks like the sun's actually trying to come out now. More for you, Lex.
2: Big D, we do have a collision now being reported on 6 North, north of York Road, and we're seeing delays in the area. We also have a collision eastbound 401 approaching Hespeler Road over in Kitchener, and in Milton, eastbound 401 at James Snow. But the big ticket item is that we're seeing lots of heavy delays in Brantford, Hamilton, as well as Halton region because of the weather. Please drive according to the conditions. Get 20 times the points Friday to Sunday at Shoppers Drug Mart. Open your PC out the map, shop, scan, and get 30% back in points, conditions, and app. I'm Lex Tan, more Legend 102.9 Traffic in minutes.
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9: Hello. Tim Carroll here, Artistic Director at the Shaw Festival in Niagara-on-the-Lake. This year I'm directing Amadeus, Peter Schaffer's dazzling duel between Salieri and the young genius, Mozart. It's full of lust, rivalry, murder, and of course, the incredible music of Mozart. 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

Legend 1029, how great did that tune sound? Excellent air piano there, Jeff Lynn, ELO, Evil Woman. It's Darren at 232. That would be 337. I have no idea why I just said 232. I was looking at my screen. Don't ask. I was looking at my, I'm a professional. I have my screen. Don't. It's 337. Stop it. Joy over on text. D, I think you mean at the bottom of the Burlington Skyway, both Toronto and Niagara bound. That's what I'm thinking. Heads up and no surprise here with that rain that just blew through our area. Heading over Lake Ontario right now. Watch for some ponding or pooling of the water. I know there's a spot always like on Burlington Street, Nikola Tesla. If you're going around and then up the Red Hill, there's a little area there. Oh, I know. It can get pretty deep when we had that rain just like we had. So thank you, Joy, for that text at 905-645-5483. Here's the Ramones.

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2: Okay, everybody, here we go. Music notes on this Thursday afternoon. Brought to you by Diamond Storage Burlington, proudly Canadian. And we get started on this date, July the 9th, 1977. Alan O'Day had the number one song on the Billboard Hot 100. It's Undercover Angel, number one in the state, 1977. The Police, in 1983 on this date, had the number one song. Stayed there for 9 weeks. Every breath you take, every move you make. That's Every Breath You Take, number one on this date, 1983. It was on this date, 1988. Cheap Trick, hitless since the 70s. Had the number one song on the Billboard Hot 100 with
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2: That's The Flame, joining all those power ballads of the late 80s. The Flame, number one on this date in 1988. Happy birthday today to Jack White of the White Stripes, who's 51. Courtney Love is 62. And the great Jim Kerr of Simple Minds is 67, so a little something for his birthday, Legend 102.9.

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1: Starting off on Highway 6 North near Clappison's Corners, we have a crash reported. We're seeing heavy delays as you approach that intersection. And we're also seeing heavy weather-related delays all through Hamilton, going west into Brantford and east into Halton region, as well as into Grimsby. Please drive according to the conditions. Get 20 times the points Friday to Sunday at Shoppers Drug Mart. 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

Oh, what a tune. I haven't played that one from Queen, I don't think, in forever. Forever, ever, and Headlong. 357, it's Darren with you. It really is amazing with the humidity that's happening. It's been happening over the past couple of days. The weather warning comes in. It just blows in rain. We still have some pooling areas. Please be careful. Getting messages from all over the place. Hamilton, Burlington, you name it. So do just keep that in mind. And then now all of a sudden, it's not too bad, right? No. Not to say we're done with it, but for the moment, at least we can see. Yeah? Roller.

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Legend 1029 Genesis. Kicking off the 4 o'clock hour. It's 4:05. It is Darren with you. Thursday, July the 9th. Still the Humidex at 31 right now in Hamilton. And that rain could still be where you are, but it blew through the Brantford, Hamilton, Burlington area. You know where I'm talking about. About an hour ago. And we're dealing with some pooling. Here's one. Don Anderson. Hey, Don, thanks for the text. He says, hey, Darren, Don here. Just want to let you know along Fennel from Upper James to Upper Ottawa, I saw 6 manhole covers flip their lids from the amount of water. The lids are off. The holes are exposed. So I'm sure the city is aware by now. But so that was Fennel. Yeah, along Upper James. Excuse me, along Fennel from Upper James to Upper Ottawa. So, Don, thank you so much for that text. At 905-645-5483, want to mention over on the Legend Facebook page, I'm going to talk more about this next hour, but I had a random midweek or whatever Thursday is, breakfast. And it was great. It was with a friend of mine catching up, Charlie Agro, and we were in the West End. We went to the West End Diner. So there's a lot of people sharing their favorite breakfast place in the Hamilton, Burlington area. So that's on our Facebook page. And one other thing, maybe you can help me figure it out. I was just going through email. You know, you got a lot of email and you're trying to get rid of stuff. Well, a lot of times if I'm thinking about something that I want to talk with you all about, I'll just make a note and send myself an email. So back in March, I sent myself an email and it says, Jumbo Ball Out, like Jumbo, J-U-M-B-O. Jumbo Ball Out. I have no idea why I sent myself Jumbo Ball Out. What could Jumbo Ball Out mean? I'm so intrigued, and that's the thing, right? Maybe I'm out or I'm doing something, I'll send myself an email. Now I'm like, what does even that mean? Anybody think back to March? What happened? What's a Jumbo Ball Out? What is it? It's going to drive me nuts all show now. Here's Colin James.

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2: Well, Big D, on the westbound 403 past York Boulevard, MTA reported a crash in the right lane. We are still seeing some huge delays all the way back from the junction. And on top of that, it is very slow on the Niagara bound QEW starting from Bronte going onto the Burlington Skyway. That's not just because of the crash, but also because of the weather. Please drive according to the conditions. In town, we've got a crash on westbound King Street past Wentworth. We're seeing huge delays in the area. 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

Legend 1029, and there's some Ian Thomas, and hold on, it's 416, it's Darren with you. The show is brought to you by TS Law, Personal Injury Lawyers. You can read their Google reviews, and you will know they can help you as well, because TS Law is trusted success. You know, one thing, I love watching the Toronto Blue Jays. I just find it very... Even if they're not winning, I just find it a little soothing to put on a Jays game. But I gotta tell you something. We gotta stop with these West Coast games. I'm in bed. You know, West Coast games are starting up at like 9:45, whatever it is. It's like, oh, I know it's part of it, but yeah, but they had a nice win. Finally, the Jays bats came alive with a nice victory yesterday, 10-0 over San Fran. They're off today. Then they're in San Diego, so that's continuing. And then we got the Ticats. Oh, it's going to be tough with Bo out. Ticats on the road. Saskatchewan on Sunday night. Dancing in the streets on Legend.

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0: Legend 1029 and the title track from the most excellent, Fully, Completely, and the Tragically Hip, 423. And it's Darren with you. One of my favorite discussions that have kind of arced through the last couple weeks on the show is this Tragically Hip ice cream that is out there, the Tragically Chip. Kawartha Dairy's got together with the Hip. It's chocolate. It's berry. Apparently, it is phenomenal. And a limited time, it was going to be available. Food Banks Canada, partial proceeds we're going to go to. So a nice charity angle as well. And then apparently, it just started selling out everywhere. And then we had people messaging. And, you know, you can get it here. You can get it there. They don't have it. Apparently, Kawartha Dairy was selling it. Like, and I don't know, you get like scoops in a little tub or something, but I don't know if you can get it anywhere. And, Trucker Joe, one of our regular Legend listeners, I should have took him up on the offer. He says, D, I found three, I can give you one. But you know, it's one of those things, if it's in the house, I'm gonna eat it. And I will just, sidebar, my wife Joanna has been away this week, I've been talking about that. Oh, guess what I found last night? I wasn't even trying to look for it. Like, cause she'll buy stuff. And it's like, you know, when you hide presents on, you know, for Christmas. I don't know where a lot of stuff is and I don't want to know, so I don't eat it. Oh, but last night I opened this drawer. There was a bag of Miss Vicky's salt and vinegar chips in there. I was so excited. So anyway. I poured myself a little bowl of Miss Vicky's, and then I had, with it, I had a couple low-fat Baby Bells. So I got the Baby Bells peeled, and I got the chips going, and then I took out a few bread and butter pickles and made, like, Baby Bell, Miss Vicky chip, bread and butter pickle, sandwiches, like little bite size. Oh my goodness. It was like the best thing. I was so happy. I had a little bit of, red wine left and just, yeah, picture your pal. Yeah, it was great. And then just to find the right amount of this and the right amount of that. As I say, I leave an, live a very exciting life, as you can tell. And it don't take much to make me happy.
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3: Well, Darren, even though the rain is starting to let up in Hamilton, we did get a tip from legendary listener Don about Fennel between Upper James and Upper Ottawa with overflowed manhole covers. Apparently, it's so bad that the lids actually came off and the manholes are actually exposed. It's best just to avoid this entire area altogether. Eastbound Fork via York Boulevard, a solid vehicle blocking two right lanes. It's heavy just past the link. And upbound on the Red Hill at King, we have reports of a crash causing delays from the QE. 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

Oh, every once in a while, you just need a little AC/DC, eh? Well, for me, it could be like once an hour, twice an hour. At 4:33, and it's Darren with you. I don't know if we're going to get any more rain here this afternoon. That blew in pretty good about an hour ago. Still some water pooling and things like that that are happening. Thank you, everybody, who's been texting in at 905-645-5483. It is absolutely appreciated. I got a bunch of texts coming up. I was talking about my little snack last night. Well, that kind of turned into almost a little bit of a dinner. I'll fill you in a little bit more on that, but sorry, Phil, making you hungry. I know. Food and this show, there's a certain synergy. I always think it's because of my grandmother having 16 kids, all my aunts and uncles. When we got together, there was a lot of people and there was a lot of food. And boy, oh boy, it was just wonderful.

Legend 102.9, there's from Europe, and the final countdown, it is 4:43, it's Darren with you. I just, like, totally got stuffed up, and I have no idea why. I actually feel really well, but allergies, right? Yeah, whatever it is, maybe because of the rain, that just, who knows, don't ask what's going on. And it's 4:44. Hang on one sec. Sorry, I just had to, I could have done it, but I just had to have like a nose-clearing inhale. You know what I'm talking about there. I was saying last night, now it wasn't technically my dinner, and my wife's been away, and I do my best at home like a lot of you. Hey, listen, I get it. I talk about it because I'm like a lot of you. It ain't easy. I've struggled with my weight my entire life, and I do my best with the exercise, the yoga, the whatnot. Don't ask. It's just, it drives me nuts sometimes. And, but the gist was is that I found some Miss Vicky salt and vinegar chips, which, oh my goodness. That was just wonderful. So I grabbed a little bowl, then I lined it up with a few low-fat Baby Bells and some bread and butter pickles. And then I put them all together. I was making like little Miss Vicky sandwiches. It was so good. And then I timed it out, or I rationed it out. So right to the bottom of the bowl, just like a cereal bowl, that I would have enough chips and enough little Baby Bell and then enough of a pickle to make it good. Jen says, D, that sounds like a girl dinner. I gotta tell you something, Jen. Yeah, I don't think that is. And I disagree with that statement. Jen's text at 905-645-5483. I ain't gonna have that dinner. Though I am pretty girly. Lori, oh, you're so sweet. She says, I love you for what you just shared. This is what would make me happy also. And then I love Lori. I love how you qualified this. Love, not like in a relationship, just that you are you. Lori, I get it. I get it. And that's a... Oh, I don't want to get... That's the thing. We all have to watch what we say now, right? I get it. But Lori, I didn't take it that way, and I love it that just for me. But I find that sometimes I've got to watch that, too, when you're giving somebody a compliment. You know what I mean? You just got to watch... But Lori, I love you back, and you know what I mean for saying that. But it was wonderful. So then, while I'm talking about that, I'm just scrolling through my socials, and my friend Lisa, she just did a post over at Bronzy's. I haven't been to Bronzy's in Hamilton for such a long time. They've got all these summer dinner deals, and I don't know if maybe I should just head over there. Look at that, two spaghetti meatballs there. I chicken parm. Anyway, I do have some chicken salad to finish up, so maybe I should be a good boy. 4:47, so great to have you along. Text line 905-645-5483. It's a Payola. Legend 102.9.

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1: Well, Darren, this just in, westbound Highway 5 at Middletown Road, all lanes are closed because of a debris issue. We've also got eastbound 403 at York Boulevard dealing with a stalled vehicle blocking two right lanes. It's slow from the link. Upbound Red Hill at King, a crash reported causing delays for the QEW. And we also still have reports that there are overflowed manhole covers on Fennel between Upper James and Upper Ottawa. Maybe best to just avoid this stretch altogether. 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More Legend 1029 traffic in minutes.
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2: 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Officials say these incidents could have been prevented by getting a locate. Avoid risky digs and always click before you dig. It's the law.
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Legend 1029. Pardon me. I think that tune is so good. And that's one of the few songs from Heart that Nancy Wilson had the lead vocals on there. And there's the girl. It's just a few minutes before five, and it's Darren with you. I want to go over to text. We got to do a birthday celebration, everybody. Can we all just give it up for Gina Taddy? Gina is 50 years old today. Hey, Big D, Gina here. Today's my 50th birthday. Let's give her a round of applause. Way to go, Gina. Appreciate that. Craig, D, listening to your show, all this talk about food's making me hungry. Thankfully, I'm heading to my girlfriend Michelle's for her homemade chicken wings, better than any place I've ever ordered from. Not saying that because she's my girlfriend. I appreciate that. And then I got a text here. We were talking about weight and stuff. And Chris says, D, love your music. If you're serious about some weight loss, do the keto diet. Yeah, you know, Chris, I appreciate that. My thing with my weight is really, I should try and get down a little bit, and I do my best. But from where I came from, when I was wearing a 5X shirt and a 60-inch waist to where I am now, excuse me, I'm never going to be little, Chris. I'm a big guy. I've been big all my life. That's just the way it goes. So now it's all about having a good time, trying to stay healthy, and could I lose 10? Sure. Yeah, sure. Could I? Yeah. Do you want to? Yeah, you know what? I get it, but I appreciate what you're saying. But, yeah. I love this little connection we have. That actually just got me a little bit emotional talking to you in a good way, okay? Crash Test Dummies. On

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Dire Straits and Money for Nothing on Legend 102.9. Excellent way to kick off our 5 o'clock hour. On this Thursday afternoon, it is the 9th of July. It's Darren with you. It is muggy, 24, feeling like 32 right now in Hamilton. Oh, I want to do a little hello, and I have a couple friends who are going to the show this evening at the OLG stage at the Falls View Casino. Seth Myers is doing a show tonight. I love Seth Myers. I'm not up to see it, but I like recording his talk show that he does. And I loved when Seth Myers, and I believe he was the head writer on Saturday Night Live, when he did Weekend Update. It was a couple years, I think, with Seth Myers and Amy Poehler. Oh my goodness. Seth and Amy were so good together. I love those times on SNL. So I bet that'll be a fun show tonight. Have a great time if you're going to the OLG stage at the Falls View Casino and Blue Rodeo on Legend.

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1: Aaron, earlier we had reports of a few overflowed manhole covers on Fennel between Upper James and Upper Ottawa, and those ones actually have the manholes exposed. So if you find that stretch, please be very careful if you're driving in that area. Southbound Kenilworth at Barton, we've got one crash reported there, and we still have reports of a collision on King Street west of Wentworth. On the major highways, a bunch of earlier problems have cleared, but still lots of heavy delays to deal with. 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More Legend 1029 traffic in minutes.
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9 and there is 5440 on this Thursday afternoon. It's Darren with you. Just getting set to play this tune from David Lee Roth here. And it got me thinking about a nice little email that I received from our fun and games department. And coming up, it's in a couple weeks. I'm going to have this daily prize for a week that is amazing from Rona. And it's all going to have something to do with summer songs, okay? So it's a little ways away, but I started to think about it because of this tune from David Lee Roth on Legend 102.9.

0: Legend 102.9, there's some Gowan, all the lovers in the world on this Thursday afternoon, and it's Darren with you. I was just thinking during that tune, Gowan has a really fun Instagram account. I love following it. Lots of videos when he tours with Styx or from his solo shows, and he's showing off equipment, etc., etc. So that's good fun. You can look him up on Instagram. Now, one thing I want to give a mention to, and if you're a regular listener of this show, we are all about the good vibes. I get so many messages from people who want to do a shout out when you've had good service. And I'm not just talking about when you go out for dinner or anything like that. It could be a mechanic. It could be, I don't know, on the HSR. It's just nice to get the word out. So this morning I had a Thursday out for breakfast. I'm not usually out for breakfast on a Thursday, but I had such a wonderful chat with a good friend of mine, Charlie Agro, and Charlie and I, we were at the West End Diner in West Hamilton. And I know it's a favorite for a lot of you, but first off, it was so nice to go in there and hear Legend 102.9 on. Matt and Sonny were just finishing their show, so I said thank you for that. And we had this great service from Fiona. Fiona was just wonderful. And there's just something about great service. And I got myself a little veg omelet, and I love it. They're a place, they're a place that does that little side of beans. Oh, I love it. And I told you before, I love that little side of beans. We should incorporate that everywhere. I went for a little physio thing today. I want a side of beans. I got to get gas on the way home. Let me have a side of beans, right? You're going, I don't know, to a Tiger game. I want a side of beans at my chair, but it was such a nice experience. Thank you to them for having us on, and great chat with my buddy Charlie there. So yeah, any shout outs or anything, especially when it comes to service, I'd love to hear from you at 905-645-5483.
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3: Darren, we're getting reports of a new crash on the westbound link off ramp to the westbound 403. We're seeing some heavy delays along that ramp itself. The rest of the major highway is very slow right now because of volume and because of the earlier weather. Please drive according to the conditions if the weather is still bad where you are. We have a collision reported as well, southbound Kenilworth at Barton, and we still have reports of a few overflowed manhole covers on Fennel between Upper James and Upper Ottawa. If you encounter these, please be very careful. 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More Legend 102.9 traffic in minutes.
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Legend 1029, how great did that one just sound on this Thursday afternoon? Sticks and Babe, and it's Darren here with you. The show brought to you by TS Law, Personal Injury Lawyers, and you can read their Google reviews. And you will know they can help you as well because TS Law is trusted success. Coming up here in about 5 minutes, there's an actor turning 70 years old today. And I'm just looking at the list of movies he's in. We could spend an hour going through it all, so I've got that for you. And also, it was in 2004 when this comedy was released. Some say it's the best movie that this actor has ever done. It ranks up high when you look at the list of best comedies of all time. So we'll get to both of those coming up. Coldplay, Legend 1029.

0: on Oats on Legend 102.9. It's Darren here with you Thursday afternoon. A happy birthday today to Tom Hanks. Tom Hanks is 70 years old. And I'm just looking at this list of his movies, and I love so many of them. But it's almost daunting. Like, we could spend like an hour dissecting all of these movies, from Bachelor Party to Splash to The Money Pit, Dragnet, Big, Turner and Hooch, The Burbs. The list goes on and on. A League of Their Own, Sleepless in Seattle, Philadelphia, Forrest Gump, Apollo 13, Saving Private Ryan, You've Got Mail, The Green Mile, Castaway, Road to Perdition, Catch Me If You Can, The Terminal. I love The Terminal. I know a lot of people didn't. Charlie Wilson's War. The list goes on and on. Captain Phillips. I could go on forever. Sully, which was another great movie. But again, happy birthday to Tom Hanks, who is 70 today. And just one more here. You know, it was on this date in 2004 this movie was released.
1: Great story. Compelling and rich. Well, that's going to do it for all of us here at Channel 4 News. You stay classy, San Diego. I'm on Burgundy.
2: Damn it! Who typed a question mark on the teleprompter? For the last time, anything you put on that prompter, Burgundy will read.
0: One of my all-time favorites, and it makes a lot of top 10 lists for best comedies of all time, and say, and some will also say Will Ferrell's most funniest movie, and that is Anchorman, The Legend of Ron Burgundy, released on this date in 2004. Here's Neil Young, Legend 102.9.

0: 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Legend 1029 traffic.
1: Well, Darren, we've got two problems reported right now on the majors. Westbound Link on the ramp to the westbound 403, a report of a crash there. Also, we are getting reports of a crash eastbound 403 past the Link. We're seeing some delays building up in the immediate area. Also in town, we've got a collision still being reported southbound Kenilworth at Barton. And keep in mind that tomorrow, starting at 5 p.m., James Street will be closed between York and Murray for the art crawl. 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More Legend 1029 traffic in minutes.
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There's a Wallflowers and One Headlight on Legend 102.9 on this Thursday afternoon. It's Darren with you. Couple things on TV tonight. I am a fan of this show. And I think when they were talking about TV shows, Ryan, producer of Matt and Sonny Show, loves this one as well. It's a bit of a guilty pleasure. It's the 28th season premiere of Big Brother. 8 o'clock on CBS. It is so mind-numbing. I know. And also over on Netflix, it's the series premiere, the reboot of Little House on the Prairie. So those of you who love that show, you can just see how it's evolved as they do this reboot. And again, that's over on Netflix this evening. And we're coming up on 6 o'clock, and it's a Legend 102.9.

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Legend 102.9 and the Eurythmic Sweet Dreams to kick off our 6 o'clock hour and bring us into Thursday night for the 9th of July. And it's Darren with you. It is just after 6 o'clock, 23, Humidex at 29. Right now in Hamilton, Duran Duran, The Pretenders, Rick Astley all coming up. Oh, and a beauty from Fleetwood Mac before 6:32. And at 6:20, gonna just do a little recap of my week. I was mentioning my wife's away. I've been a bachelor. So we're gonna do, like I said, a little recap. I'm gonna look inward and see if I actually enjoyed the week, what I got to do, what was happening. Okay. Oh, I'm really building it up. I don't know if it's going to be a letdown for you all, but we'll get to that at 6:20. Here's Partland Brothers, Legend 102.9.

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2: Darren, we've got a new crash Niagara bound on the QEW at Appleby Line in the left lane. We are seeing heavy delays starting from Bronte. We also have good news on the eastbound 403 past the link and the westbound link off ramp to the westbound 403. Problems in those areas have cleared. And starting on Monday, Garner will be closed between Southcote and Lancaster for sewer repairs until September the 4th. 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I'm Lex Tan. More Legend 1029 traffic in minutes.
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I know, such a popular prize, looking for stuff to do in the area this summer. And Matt and Sonny with another chance for you to win tomorrow morning. And here's Fleetwood Mac. 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

0: you go. That tune comes in hot. It goes out hot. Man, does it move, Lighthouse. And one fine morning on Legend 102.9, Thursday night, it's Darren with you. Well, I will end it by saying this, that the week has been very uneventful. And why I say it like that, I started the show Monday. It was around this time. I said, it's going to be a big week for your pal here. My wife, Joanna, is in Ottawa visiting family. I'm a bachelor. I had a lot of lame things planned. I wonder how things were going to turn out. What was I going to do? Maybe go out, go, you know, nothing. This is it. This is the last night, everybody. And I've got absolutely nothing to show for a bunch of evenings as a bachelor. I will tell you, the house is very clean, but I try and do that normally, right? There's nothing. I have to pick up a few things. I'm trying to get some of my wife's favorite things for her return tomorrow. But when I think of the joy, was there any like joys of being a bachelor? Well, I'm very fortunate to have a wonderful partner, but I guess it was leaving everything right where I wanted so it was ready in the morning. Like my yoga clothes, my little bag that I carry stuff to go to the radio station was always just sitting right there on the kitchen island. My this is there, that was there, that was there. Even when I'm getting the show ready for you all, I had everything spread out on the kitchen island. So that was kind of a joy. And that is such a lame joy, but I will take it. Let's get a look at traffic now.
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3: Well, Darren, we have one issue right now. Niagara bound on the QEW at Apple Beeline, a crash in the left lane. We are seeing delays from just after Burloak, and we are still seeing a little bit of a delay westbound 403 from Waterdown Road to Main Street and upbound on the Red Hill from Barton to Green Hill. And in town, James Street will be closed tomorrow evening at 5 p.m. between York Boulevard and Murray Street for the Art Crawl. 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More Legend 102.9 traffic in minutes.
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There's the Pretenders on this Thursday afternoon. 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And tomorrow being Friday, between 4 and 5, I'll announce another winner with this great prize pack with our friends at Black Fly Booze. Yes, you could win a backpack cooler to keep things cold, a Bluetooth speaker, a beach blanket, couple tank tops, some sunglasses. It's great. 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Here's Duran Duran. It's Legend 102.9.

Rick Astley, never going to give you up on this Thursday night, Legend 102.9, and it's Darren with you. You know, the weekend weather forecast, actually, let me just give this another check because it is looking pretty good. There is a chance of showers tomorrow, but at this point, Saturday and Sunday do look really good. And tomorrow's about a 40% chance of showers. I know we have lots going on. We have the Because Beer Festival. Yes, and we will be there with the Legend 102.9 Street team on Friday. That is Friday and Saturday, and that's happening at Pier 4 Park. Tomorrow night is the second Friday of the month, and that means Art Crawl. So that will have some closures. Oh, yeah, keep in mind, by this time tomorrow, James Street North between York and Murray is pedestrian only, and that's turned into such a great event. And tomorrow on the show, we'll get a good list up of things if you're looking for something to do on the weekend. So, yeah, with that chance of showers tomorrow, and at this point, Saturday and Sunday do look absolutely fabulous. And some Nickelback on Legend 102.9.

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1: Darren, still just one problem. Niagara bound on the QEW at Appleby Line. A collision in the left lane. We're still seeing delays from Burloke. We are also still seeing a little bit of a delay on the Toronto bound QEW on the Burlington Skyway headed to Fairview. Westbound 403, some delays from 6 North to Main. And also on and off delays upbound Red Hill from the QEW to Green Hill. 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I'm Lex Tan. More Legend 1029 traffic in minutes.
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Rolling in the deep, there's Adele on Legend 102.9. And just like that, everybody, it is coming up on 7 o'clock. And that's going to wrap it up for me, Darren Laidman. A little gratitude is in order as we wrap up our show. Thank you so much, everybody, having me part of your afternoon and into the evening. It is always so appreciated. And tomorrow, a little extra special as we get to bring in the weekend together, kicking it off at 2 o'clock, Legend 102.9.

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1: 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It's a $3 thing. Taxes extra.
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10: One new problem being reported right now on the westbound 403 approaching the link. A crash is blocking a live lane. We're seeing delays just after Aberdeen. At least some good news. Problems Niagara bound QEW at Appleby Line have been cleared. And also keep in mind, starting tomorrow at 5 p.m., the art crawl will close down James Street between York Boulevard and Murray Street. 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